0: don't we, Morgan Wallen? You know, Morgan absolutely understands it takes a team.
1: We've all put in a whole lot of work. You know, I've always believed in the music. I've always believed in everything that we've done. So it's just nice to know that I wasn't crazy for believing, you know. But, you know, God just put so many good people in my path. I don't think that's a coincidence. But the people that are in my circle are really special. And I just feel lucky to be a part of that circle.
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41: A Better Life with Dr. Sanjay Gupta.
42: Eating a healthy diet is not only good for you physically, can also keep your brain sharp as you age. According to a new study out of China, people who most closely followed the MIND diet slowed aging in key structures inside their brains by more than 2 years. The MIND diet is a combination of the Mediterranean diet, which we talk a lot about, and the DASH diet, which stands for Dietary Approaches to Stop Hypertension. All three of these diets are similar, but the MIND diet puts more of an emphasis on berries, beans, leafy green vegetables, fish, poultry, whole grains, olive oil, and nuts. You're not going to eat foods with a lot of saturated fat. We're talking cheese, butter, red meat, or anything fried. You really don't have to eat like this 100% of the time. That's the key. Just do the best that you can. I'm Dr. Sanjay Gupta, helping you live a better life.
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0: Ella Langley and Morgan Wallen, dream collab right there. It's I Can't Love You Anymore on Country Nights Live. So Ella's got herself a few tattoos. What does her mama think about that?
1: No, she does not hate my tattoos. My mom has tattoos. My mom's a cool mom. She was like hippie, had her half her head shaved, the other blue when she was younger. She's kind of rebellious. My mom's from Michigan, so she's like spunky and, you know, cool. I don't know. So she was like, every time I got a tattoo, she's like, I love it. My dad's like, what's wrong with you? Why? What if you wanted to teach Sunday school? My dad, when he's like, gave me a rule, he's like, Ella, when you leave the house, do not get tattoos. And I did immediately.
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3: 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It appears by its own numbers, the U.S. government seems insolvent. 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

0: Beautiful Things from Megan Maroney's Cloud 9. And let me tell you, she loves that album as much as we do.
1: So I had the title Cloud 9 in my notes app for a very long time. And it wasn't until I truly just started feeling extremely happy. I thought it would be a really cool concept to write a song that was like, I'm above Cloud 9. Initially, the album was called Medicine, because Cloud 9 didn't exist yet. I wrote Medicine, and that was probably like, I think it was like the fourth song I wrote for the album. And I was like, this is it. It's Medicine, Megan Maroney, MM3, genius. I truly love every single song on this album so much. And I feel like in the past, it's been hard to be proud of myself, but I feel very proud of this album and myself, which is a new feeling, but I'm proud of it.
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19: You ever wake up in the middle of the night or maybe first thing in the morning and notice drool on your pillow? Unless you're sleeping next to someone who hasn't already seen all your good, bad, and ugly, it's probably not that big a deal and not anything to worry about unless it's something that just started happening recently. When people drool at night, it's often because of a stuffy nose, acid reflux, or being a mouth breather. People who sleep on their stomach or side are more likely to drool than someone who sleeps on their back. But in some cases, drooling at night can be a warning sign of something more serious, like dental issues, sleep apnea, or even early symptoms of Parkinson's disease. 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I'm Dr. Sanjay Gupta, helping you live a better life.
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0: Rockin' a Hard Place, Bailey Zimmerman. Not one of those guys that's too suave at flirting.
1: Okay, just hear me out on this. Last night after the show, I went to the bar with Cam Whitcomb, Shaboozy, and Diplo, and we were all hanging out. And there was these really pretty girls that tried to come up and talk to me, and I'm so awkward and so weird, I fist bumped her and I left because I guess I'm just scared of girls. I have no idea what's going on. At this point, it's literally almost impossible for me to find a wife because fist bump, what? Why did I fist bump her?
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0: Holding it down, it's Chase Matthew on Country Nights Live with Riley Green up next. And, you know, some of the best have never really envisioned how far they would get, and that includes Riley Green.
1: I never had any visions of, like, major success. And I know there's people that are, like, dreamed they're always going to do. I played three sports in school, played a little football in college. I assumed I was going to play a couple of shows on the weekend for $150 a night and build houses the rest of my life. I didn't write songs because I thought I was good at writing songs. I got tired of playing the same covers all the time, so I tried to write some stuff to I thought people would think was funny or whatever.
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12: A better life with Dr. Sanjay Gupta.
13: If you're caring for an aging parent, you may feel quite often that you're alone in what you're doing. But you're not. Not by a long shot. According to a new report by the Pew Research Center, 10% of U.S. adults are caring for a parent over age 65. Millions more are caring for a spouse or partner 65 or older. Beyond the sheer numbers, this report, perhaps unsurprisingly, found a major difference in caregiver well-being between men and women. One psychologist we spoke to suggested thinking 5 years in the future and imagining where you are right now. Will you be glad you took something on, or regretful that you didn't? You also need to cut yourself some slack, he said, especially women. Don't try to shoulder all of the burden by yourself. You might need to ask for help before you burn out. You'll be so glad you did. I'm Dr. Sanjay Gupta, helping you live a better life.
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1: Florida Georgia Line fans are buzzing. After 3 years of silence, the duo's social media accounts suddenly updated with a brand new FGL-LFG logo. Fans on their text and email lists also got a message saying, "Turns out some things are just better together. Much more to come." Tyler Hubbard and Brian Kelly haven't officially announced a reunion, but at this point, it sure feels inevitable. Garth Brooks is about to receive the RIAA's Artist of a Lifetime Award after scoring his 10th Diamond Certified album, a milestone no other artist has hit. His Triple Live project pushed him over the top, thanks in part to years of box set releases that keep his physical album sales sky high. The RIAA even joked they've run out of wall space for all his plaques. And Riley Green might be the busiest guy in country music. Along with touring and new ventures, he's joining season 30 of The Voice as a coach. He says a Q&A at the Grammy Museum and teaching Jimmy Fallon a duck call helped him land the gig. Filming starts soon, and Kelly Clarkson has already welcomed him to the team. That's your Country Nights Live news update. I'm Bev Rainey.
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19: A better life with Dr. Sanjay Gupta.
20: Slowly but surely, AI is seeping its way into every corner of our lives. One area perhaps I didn't expect is diet advice. A new study out of Turkey found that chatbots are recommending to teen boys and girls that they restrict their daily calories to dangerously low levels and eat a balance of nutrients that are kind of out of whack. Remember, teenagers are growing, one pediatrician told us. If they aren't getting enough nutrition, it can really stunt their growth on a number of levels. And in extreme cases, it can lead to significant health consequences. Large language models, LLMs, they are designed to agree with you. 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And you know who does? Your doctor. I'm Dr. Sanjay Gupta, helping you live a better life.
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0: Thomas right up next. Just got a request for him, so we're going to play after all the bars are closed. And let me tell you, he is just one of the most authentic human beings.
1: You know, I think at the bottom line, no matter what genre you are in, you can never go wrong being fully who you are. 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And, you know, I think sitting down and not trying to write a hit, but just try to write something that feels like you, it's kind of been the secret sauce for me. And I just got really lucky that a lot of people that listen to my music sort of were going through the same things in life and found their own story within my story.
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0: You can freshen up in a porta potty and make it very, very quick. My name's Justin. This is the Overnight Ride. I'm going to put you on to some game that I learned a couple years ago. It is a temporary fix for a big problem. It is CMA Fest here in Nashville. So before the show, all day, walking around. It's hot, slightly humid. The sun is strong, and so is the BO, the body odor. And you become aware of it around you. You become even more cognizant of yourself. And you wear your nice outfits to CMA Fest. You don't want to stink, and I hate stinking. Why smell bad when you can smell good? So I loaded up on cologne this morning. But I noticed my deodorant was failing me. I don't know what Old Spice did. I feel like they changed the recipe. But I can get a couple whiffs, and you do that thing where like you itch your arm on your bicep and you kind of get a little. And then I remembered a trick because I had to use the restroom. The porta potties, well, they got hand sanitizer. And hand sanitizer is a temporary fix to your body odor. It will kill the bacteria under your arms. So I said this to my friends, and now we're all in a circle outside of the porta potties, splashing hand sanitizer under the pits. And let me tell you, we smell great the rest of the day. It was kind of like a lime scent. I smell like a mojito.
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11: Eating a healthy diet is not only good for you physically, it can also keep your brain sharp as you age. According to a new study out of China, people who most closely followed the MIND diet slowed aging in key structures inside their brains by more than 2 years. The MIND diet is a combination of the Mediterranean diet, which we talk a lot about, and the DASH diet, which stands for Dietary Approaches to Stop Hypertension. All three of these diets are similar, but the MIND diet puts more of an emphasis on berries, beans, leafy green vegetables, fish, poultry, whole grains, olive oil, and nuts. You're not going to eat foods with a lot of saturated fat. We're talking cheese, butter, red meat, or anything fried. You really don't have to eat like this 100% of the time. That's the key. Just do the best that you can. I'm Dr. Sanjay Gupta, helping you live a better life.
20: / stop overdose.
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0: Tyler Hubbard, land on the overnight ride. My name is Justin, and I believe it happened a couple hours ago. Now, I've stayed off social media because I want to dive right into it when the show is over. And your local morning show will probably talk more about it. But in Nashville, I heard it. Florida Georgia Line sound checking at Nissan Stadium for CMA Fest. Now, you're not going to sound check on a day you're not playing, so I'm assuming they have reunited. Now, in the sound check video and the stuff I've heard, it's Tyler Hubbard says, "We back, baby." So, I mean, I'm assuming here, right? Assuming they got together. I'm not sure about the tour. I've stayed off social media. But if anything comes up, I will update you. But they're back. Florida Georgia Line. I don't know how this is going to go. I'm guessing a tour in 27.
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0: Yes, that is a new Morgan Wallen song with no title and nothing else. You just posted on Instagram. I would assume it's called Been By Now. No other info, but I guess it's coming soon. That's it. I wish I had more. I have no behind-the-scenes stuff. He posted it. I played it.
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0: George Burge, Luke Bryan, Ride, Ride, Ride on the Overnight Ride. Yes, it is time to start thinking of vacations. Next January, I guess this upcoming January, Crash My Playa is back. Luke Bryan, four nights. Of course, he is the headliner. Thomas Rhett, Hardy, Brothers Osborne, Gavin Adcock, Brett Young, Avery Anna, and then it just says Luke Bryan and Friends. January 13th through the 16th in Mexico, Crash My Playa is back. Loaded lineup.
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0: was done for. Max McNown done for on the overnight ride. My name is Justin. If you've been listening to the show for a while, anytime a story comes up of a baby being born outside of a hospital, like at a business or on an airline, I feel like there should be an unwritten rule. You have to name the baby in honor of where it came into this world. And over the past couple weeks, there's been a ton of stories about babies being born on airplanes. And I brought this up in a meeting. Now, my thing about meetings is they all could be an email, like almost every meeting. But this one, something productive came out of it. I brought the story up of the baby being born on an airplane a couple weeks ago. And I was like, they'd have to name it after the airplane. So all the people in my office got together and we came up with a list. I was the only guy in the room, so I feel like this is good. Here we go. So we decided that if you're born on Delta, Spirit, RIP, or JetBlue, you can just use those names. JetBlue, like the baby could be Jet or Blue. Okay, here we go. We only have a couple on here. American Airlines, Amy. Okay. Qatar Airlines, Tara, Tara. And I had one single contribution to this list because everybody was stumped. United Airlines. What would you name a baby if they were born on a United Airlines flight? There's a name in the name. Ted. That works.
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0: if you complain enough on the air or just talk about something enough, it may happen. My name's Justin. This is The Overnight Ride. In just a couple weeks here in Nashville, June 27th, over in Nissan Stadium, Alan Jackson will play his final show. The lineup's insane. George Strait, Lainey Wilson, Jay Cohen, Thomas Rhett, Luke Bryan, Eric Church, Luke Combs, Riley Green, Cody Johnson, Carrie Underwood, Keith Urban, Randall Lambert, and of course, Alan Jackson. And it sold out immediately. And they released a couple more tickets and they were gone in 15 seconds. I was like, we should be able to pay and like stream this on pay-per-view. Guess what? We'll be able to watch it, but for free. Alan Jackson, the last show, his last concert will be taped and air later this year on NBC and the next day on Peacock. Celebrating the music, memories, and fans who have been part of the journey every step of the way. Stay tuned for date and time details so you don't miss this unforgettable evening. I don't have to buy tickets now. I'm just watching on TV. I didn't even get the tickets we had here. They're like, nah, you're not important enough.
1: We're here for you. Second and third shifters, we are here for you. More of
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5: 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Everybody,

0: I rarely ever have mouthwash handy. My name's Justin. This is the Overnight Ride, but I may change my ways. Now, usually when I have mouthwash, I have either taken it from a hotel or I go into a bathroom at a wedding, and you know that little basket they have with all the toiletries, like floss and an extra toothbrush and deodorant. If there's Listerine in there, I'm totally taking it. So if you invite me to a wedding, account for that. But I may change my ways because Listerine is now making different spice ranges. I think that's what they're officially calling it. They're going to have the extra mild for everybody who thinks ketchup is spicy. A softer swish, alcohol-free. 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I love this. Love this, love this, love this. Because if the burn isn't there, then it's not working. If it's burning, that means it's working. It's the same when I eat like hot Cheetos. If they're burning, I know they're working. I want my Listerine to make me contemplate what I'm doing the rest of the day. My Listerine is intense. I might not need caffeine.
1: Be right back.
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0: have a new biography. My name's Justin. This is The Overnight Ride. Biopic or biopic? Anyway, it's for Shania Twain. Lea McKendrick will direct from a script she wrote, with Shania producing the film. Her life story is overcoming adversity. From living in poverty in her native Canada, playing bars at 8 years of age before heading to Nashville, and immediately having her first album flop, only to become one of the best-selling music stars of all time. There are no other details. There is no title. The project is apparently in development. So we'll have to wait and see what happens. Who will play Shania? You can't fake singing. That's the thing. Only think about this.
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0: My name is Justin. This is the Overnight Ride. Who's this?
1: Jeff the Joke Guy.
0: Calling from Dallas, Texas. We'll probably make you laugh tonight. What do you got?
1: This pirate walks into a bar, and the bartender says, "Oh, man, where you been? I haven't seen you in forever. You look like hell." And he goes, "What do you mean?" He goes, "Well, the last time you were here, you didn't have that wooden leg." And the pirate says, "Well, we were raiding the ship, and we jumped on board the ship, and a cannonball hit me in the leg, and I lost my leg." And the bartender says, "Well, what about the hook on your hand?" He goes, "Oh, man, we were raiding this ship, and when I jumped on board and got in a sword fight, and they cut my hand off, but I'm fine. I'm doing great." And then the bartender says, "Well, what about the eye patch?" And the guy says, "Well, we were sailing across the ocean, and I looked up, and a seagull pooped in my eye." And the bartender goes, "Oh, my God, you lost your eye from a seagull pooping in it?" He goes, "It was my first day with the hook." This is Jeff the Joke Guy, signing off.
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0: I got to the bottom of this. People were very mad. I'm Justin. It's the Overnight Ride. Billboards here in Nashville started popping up saying, I hate George Strait, sending you to IHateGeorgeStrait.com. It's a new song by a group, Tim and Taylor. I'm excited to hear the song because people down here are getting really mad. Like, it has to be a song. No one's putting up a billboard that says, I hate George Strait.
1: The Overnight Ride. 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
1: So, a real part of life here on in is software updates on your computer or on your phone, but a lot of people think they make the device worse instead of better. In fact, there's a survey out that shows few people install updates as soon as they're available, and many just don't trust them.
0: Is that right?
1: What do you do when you see on your phone update is available?
0: Well, I take a look around to make sure I don't need to be on my phone for anything else immediately.
1: Yeah.
0: And if I don't, then I go ahead and update.
1: I just update. I do too. I groan. I'm like, oh God, here we go.
0: Yeah.
1: But I update it only because I know I can't avoid it. It's going to have to happen eventually.
0: Yeah. Can't stop it.
1: Then things get all moved around and things change and I like my phone the way it is. That's why I don't like the updates.
0: So by the time you get it all organized, it'll update again.
1: Exactly.
0: Yeah.
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0: There's Riley Green on 105.1 K105. Hi there, it's JT Margie. Welcome to Friday.
1: Happy Friday. So this is a great story. Crows are very smart. We all know that. A woman found out they're not only smart, they're grateful. This woman lives in Canada named Leah. She saw a ton of crows dive bombing her house and discovered a crow was trapped in the eaves. So she asked some local firefighters if they could help get the crow out. They did, took it to a rehab place. She got a call days later that the crow was better and had been released.
0: Next day, she's walking her dog and a crow drops a gift in front of her.
1: Mm-hmm.
0: Twigs and feathers all bundled together.
1: Yeah.
0: Now they leave gifts for her all the time. And every time she walks her dog, they're either circling above her or walking behind her.
1: I saw the video, and it's true. There's like four circling and then two walk behind her.
0: Yeah. I'm going to tell you two things that I know. Well, one, I know for fact.
1: Yeah.
0: Crows can talk.
1: How do you mean?
0: They can actually speak like a parrot.
1: I had
0: a friend back in high school who had a crow, and that crow would talk.
1: Wow. I did not know that.
0: Yep. And they're very smart. I've also read that they are supposedly as smart as a seven-year-old child.
1: Yeah. They say they can remember faces. I'm always trying to make friends with the crows in our yard. I want to be the crow lady.
0: The crazy crow lady lives here, guys.
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1: Happy Friday to you. If you are going to fly, you certainly know. Everybody knows now you are not allowed to bring more than 3.4 ounces of liquid on your flight. TSA will flag it and they will take it. Well, some dumb woman on TikTok, she posted a video of what happened when she tried to bring a bottle of hot sauce, way more than 3.4 ounces of liquid, through security in her carry-on luggage.
0: And it also didn't help that it was the General's hot sauce, because that comes in a bottle that looks like a grenade.
1: Yeah.
0: Which is a double whammy.
1: So she's over the limit for one thing. Hot sauce could be used as a weapon easily if you threw it in someone's eyes.
0: Yeah.
1: And then it's
0: and it's in a bottle shaped like a hand grenade.
1: Doofus.
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15: For the ninth year in a row, Finland has been named the happiest country in the world. 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

0: 105.1 K105, Warren Ziders. Pretty Little Poison. And a good morning to you. Happy Friday. JT Margie here with the morning show.
1: We're in for a nice Friday. It's 6:01 and it is 54 degrees. Do you remember Teddy Ruxpin?
0: I remember the name.
1: He was the talking teddy bear from the 80s.
0: Yes.
1: Okay, well, now there's a new generation of AI-powered teddy bears. This is scary. They use ChatGPT to hold endless conversations with your kids. Kids as young as 3. Because Teddy Ruxpin was basically a tape recorder.
0: Right.
1: You put a cassette in his back.
0: Yeah.
1: And then he would read stories and say pre-recorded stuff to you. But these teddy bears
0: are interactive.
1: Your 3-year-old can ask it questions and it'll just keep... If you've used ChatGPT, you know you can just keep going and going and going.
0: You know,
1: and
0: is that really a good idea, do you think?
1: No. That's,
0: no, I don't think so at all.
1: That's a little bit creepy.
0: It's very creepy.
1: Because it doesn't know it's talking to a 3-year-old. So
0: it
1: could... Who knows where it could go with information?
0: I don't know. Weird stuff going
1: weird
0: on anymore.
1: Stuff.
0: Someone on social media asked, what was ruined because too many people discovered it? And here are some of the responses.
1: Food trucks, because they became more expensive once everybody knew about them.
0: Yeah. Farmers markets for similar reasons.
1: Same thing. They got more expensive. And Etsy. It used to be a great place for unique handmade goods, and it did. You used to go on Etsy and you'd find all this cool handmade stuff. Now it's just cheap, mass-produced
0: junk.
1: Crap.
0: Yep.
1: Bummer.
0: That's your quick hits for...
1: This is good news, isn't it?
0: Quick hits for 6 right here at K105 with Morgan Wallen coming up.
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0: That's Cole Swindell and Joe DeMessina on K105. And a good morning to you. It's JJMRG here.
1: Oh, it's 627. It's 54 degrees, and it is Friday.
0: It is Friday.
1: Because the rain's coming tomorrow, of course.
0: Yeah.
1: Someone on Threads asked this question. What's something you tried once and then immediately decided no way for the rest of your life? Think about that. More than 14,000 people answered. Here's some of the best answers. Something you tried once and immediately decided no way. Traveling anywhere with extended family for a quote-unquote vacation. Someone else said fireball whiskey. They said it doesn't even taste like alcohol. I woke up several hours later in the grass.
0: That's nice.
1: The sight of fireball makes me mildly nauseous, and that was 12 years ago.
0: A few other ones. Rock climbing. I only get up 2 feet, but I was still so scared.
1: 2 feet off the ground.
0: Snorkeling. I'm still spitting out seawater.
1: Mm-hmm.
0: Turns out I'm afraid of heights, and zip lining is not for me.
1: Mm-hmm.
0: And checking a battery charge with my tongue. Older brother convinced me that's just the way everybody does it.
1: Oh, my goodness. Yeah. Probably got zapped.
0: Now, do you have anything that you've done that you wouldn't do again?
1: I've tried once and said I'll never do again. I can't think of anything off the bat. You?
0: Oh, yeah.
1: What?
0: Bungee jumping.
1: You did bungee jump, didn't you?
0: Back in the 80s, I bungee jumped at Conneaut Lake Park.
1: Yeah.
0: Never do it again.
1: Was it fun at the moment,
0: though? It was fun at the moment. It was a real rush.
1: Yeah.
0: But then I got jerked up so bad, I was in a full harness.
1: Yeah.
0: I think I cracked a rib because I hurt for about 7 weeks.
1: I bet.
0: After that.
1: And I don't think those things were inspected very well back then.
0: Well, that's the thing. I mean, when I went to jump, they had a plastic tarp on the beach.
1: Mm-hmm.
0: And I said, what's the plastic tarp for?
1: Yeah.
0: And the guy says, well, that's in case you don't make it. We just squeegee you right off.
1: Oh, my God. Right before you jumped, he said that?
0: Yeah. Yeah. Okay. So I right after that, I was like, no way I'll ever do this again.
1: At least you did it. I wanted to do it, but I never had the opportunity.
0: It was nasty, that's right. For sure.
1: Good stuff there, JT.
0: Yeah. Riley Green is coming up here at K105. Good morning to you.
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15: Hi, I was just wondering if I could answer that question.
1: Yeah, what's something that you tried once and you'll never do again?
15: Okay, my years ago was horseback riding.
1: Oh, yeah.
15: I went with a friend and we went on some trails of hills and, you know, up and down, and something spooked my horse and the front legs went flying in the air and I almost fell back on my head, and that scared me so bad I said never again. And when I woke up the next morning, I couldn't walk for a week.

105.1 K105. Good morning to you. It's JT and Margie here with a shout out to Leslie in Cortland. Thanks for checking in. Thanks for listening. Here's Sam Hunt.

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0: Jordan Davis on 105.1 K105. Don't make me turn his truck around. Reminds me of my dad. Yeah. Don't make me turn his car around.
1: Turn this car around, kiddo.
0: Yeah. JT and Margie here with the morning show.
1: It's 6:46. It's 55 degrees. It looks like we've got a crash on the Ohio Turnpike westbound right near Mahoning Avenue in North Jackson. So if you're headed that way, ODOT says there might be some lane closures. Mm. So just be very... It happened maybe half an hour ago, so yeah. Be careful.
0: Probably still a mess out there.
1: Yeah, probably. How about some useless fast facts?
0: Yeah, let's go for it.
1: I say they're useless. You say they're okay. Here we go. All the planets in the solar system could fit between the Earth and the Moon. Who figured that out?
0: Somebody with far too much time on their hands.
1: They say it would be a tight squeeze.
0: Yeah. The FBI followed Russell Crowe around for almost 2 years in the early 2000s after they got a credible threat that Al-Qaeda was going to kidnap him.
1: Why would you kidnap Russell Crowe?
0: Russell Crowe? I don't know.
1: I think they would have given him back.
0: They were mad they didn't give them a part in the Gladiator, yeah. I guess.
1: The guy who founded the North Face died in 2015 from hypothermia after a kayaking accident, which is weird because the North Face is an outdoor recreation company that produces high-performance clothing and footwear and tents and sleeping bags. Poor guy.
0: How ironic is that?
1: Yeah.
0: And the original lyrics of Rupert Holmes' Escape, the Pina Colada song, were If You Like Humphrey Bogart and Getting Caught in the Rain.
1: But he switched it to If You Like Pina Coladas and Getting Caught in the Rain. That flows a little better.
0: Yeah, it flows a little better than Humphrey. That's your quick hits here for Friday on K105. We've got Dierks Bentley coming up.
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0: 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Hi there, it's JT and Margie.
1: 702 and 55 degrees. It looks like we've got a crash on the Ohio Turnpike westbound right near Mahoning Avenue in North Jackson. And ODOT says to expect some lane closures. Some fun stuff tonight. The weather's going to be perfect for it. This evening is Chalk the Walk in downtown Youngstown. The idea is to cover the sidewalks with amazing chalk art. You can be a part of a competition, or you can just go to the community chalk art area and get creative for fun. From 5 till 8 today, plus there'll be live music and local vendors. Just look for First Fridays Youngstown. Google that to get more info.
0: K-Country sports shorts. In baseball, the Yankees beat the Guardians 2-1, but the Guardians remain in first place in the American League Central. Pirates beat the Astros 5-1. That win moves the Bucks back into second place in the National League Central. From the NBA playoffs, the Knicks are up 1-0 over the Spurs. Game number 2 is tonight. And from the Stanley Cup playoffs, the Hurricanes beat the Golden Knights 4-3. That series is tied at 1 game each. And that's your sports shorts on K105.
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Good luck.

105.1 K105. Chris Stapleton's Tennessee Whiskey surpassed 20 million units sold. That places him in an elite class with Bruno Mars and Post Malone. Here's You Should Probably Leave on K105.

0: 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Times a ticking. Times a ticking away.
1: Times a what?
0: It's ticking.
1: Times a ticking. That's a good song. It's K105. It's 726. It's 58 degrees. Yesterday, you were talking about the chipmunks invading our bird feeder.
0: Yeah.
1: And you said our 720 question was going to be how to avoid that. But we're going to move that to Monday.
0: Okay.
1: We do have someone on Facebook named Amanda said, she said, hey, JT, I know how to get rid of squirrels.
0: Oh.
1: So we're gonna talk about squirrels and chipmunks and bird feeders on Monday.
0: Okay.
1: Why?
0: Because today is National Donut Day.
1: You cannot miss out on National Donut Day, people.
0: National Donut Day.
1: I did not know this, but this day celebrates and honors the Salvation Army Lassies. The Salvation Army Lassies are women who served donuts to soldiers during World War I.
0: Hmm.
1: That's pretty cool. Yeah. And the Salvation Army of Mahoning County is going to be giving out free donuts this morning from 10 till noon at the Nemens IGA parking lot in Struthers.
0: How cool is that?
1: So, National Donut Day.
0: National Donut Day. We already stopped and got ours for today.
1: We have ours. I haven't eaten mine yet, but we want to know.
0: Where is your favorite place to grab a donut?
1: Yeah, give us a call. Where's your favorite place to grab a donut? 800-950-1051.
0: We're curious to know. Phone lines are open right now.
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1: We're asking you, where's your favorite place to grab a donut? On Facebook, Mona says Orem's in Beaver Falls.
0: How about that? It's National Donut Day.
2: There's a few in here line. Well, I've learned my lesson too many times. Blows like you.

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It's National Donut Day. 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Here's Cody Johnson on K105.

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1: Where's your favorite place to grab a donut?
2: It would be Der Dutch House in Columbiana County.
1: Das Dutch House, yes, that's a great place.
2: And they have good cakes, too.
0: Wow. I think we had a couple of votes for that place.
1: Yeah, we do. On Facebook, let's see. Zach says Das Dutch House. Carrie says Amish Market in Boardman. Mona says Orms in Beaver Falls. And Melissa says Cafe 14 in North Benton. Now we know all the spots to go get a good donut.
0: You bet.
1: Yes.
0: All right.
1: 746 and 63 degrees at K105.
3: You were saying that I was too dumb to be a criminal.
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6: How dumb can you be?
0: Well, two men in Kentucky were sitting in a car parked inside outside of a local restaurant, meticulously planning a burglary. They were going to go over and break the window. Who would grab the cash and how would they escape?
1: Good planning, boys.
0: Yep. Unbeknownst to them, one of the men had accidentally butt-dialed 911.
1: No.
0: The emergency dispatcher listened to the entire detailed blueprint of the upcoming heist. The dispatcher traced the call's GPS location and sent officers who tapped on the car window and arrested them before they could even open their car doors.
1: They should have let them go in. They had to have been so shocked. How did they know?
0: So they're sitting there discussing the whole thing in detail. The guy butt dials 911. They hear the whole thing. Cops arrive and they're arrested. And
1: before they even committed the crime.
0: Yeah. Off to jail.
1: Off to jail.
0: Give him one?
1: Yes.
0: All right.
7: 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The her.
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London, Paris, paradise. But ain't got much memory. Other scenes come to think I missed them all. And damn,

speaking of the coast, remember Pfeiffer Beach, you and me, that sunset, cliffs by the sea, and the night rolled in. And you still talk about that moon that I can't recall, but God, I saw.

0: 105.1 K105, Chase Rice, Eyes on You. And a good morning, JTMRG here with the morning show.
1: It is 8:01, it's 63 degrees, and JT, Lainey Wilson has a new song coming out, and it's called Phone Keys Wallet.
0: That's what we say when we go out the door each morning.
1: As soon as we walk out the door, I always, phone keys wallet.
0: Phone keys wallet.
1: The Trumbull County African American

0: The Heritage Festival returns to Warren this weekend. Folks can come out and enjoy food and music and entertainment all throughout downtown Warren all weekend long.
1: Tis the season.
0: Should be fun.
1: Yeah. How about this? New research says that the average age where people start to plan their social calendars around their sleep schedules is 32.
0: 32. That's
1: 32
0: pretty young.
1: Years of age.
0: Yeah.
1: As opposed to when you are 23 and your social life is the priority over sleep.
0: That's right.
1: That kind of flips around. The average person will turn down plans if they begin after 9 o'clock or before 7:30 a.m. Usually it's 9 o'clock for us. It's like, what time's the band start? 9?
0: No, not doing it. On average, people cancel 4 plans per month because they need more rest. And 64% of people say the best kind of weekend is one with no plans.
1: That is truly the
0: best
1: weekend.
0: It really is.
1: That's your quick hits here for 8 o'clock on K105.
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0: 105.1 K105, JT and Margie here. Shout out to Rachel Spurko and also Jordan Costello from Bethesda. Loyal listeners, thanks for being with us. Here's Thomas Rhett and Jordan Davis on K105.
1: Didn't win the lotto, but the dogs won. Didn't bag a big one, but I saw one. Just the things to do, it ain't a long one. So I can't complain.

0: 105.1 K105. Good morning to you. It's JJ Margie here.
1: It's 8:25. We're up to 67 degrees on a beautiful Friday. Enjoy it because it's going to rain tomorrow.
0: Yeah.
1: And it's time for the K-Country Quiz. Are we ready?
0: We're ready.
1: Before you purchase this item, nearly 20 people will have touched it. What is it?
0: That's nice.
1: Before you purchase this item, nearly 20 people will have touched it. What is it? 800-950-1051.
0: All right, guys, the phone lines are open. You grab the crown on Friday. You keep it for the weekend. So good luck to you from K105.
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1: Before you purchase this item, nearly 20 people will have touched it. What is it?
11: Fruit or banana?
1: That's good. Fruit or a banana, but not it. Thanks.

0: All right, a K Country quiz.
1: Before you purchase this item, nearly 20 people will have touched it. What is it?
2: Watermelon.
1: Watermelon? Interesting, but not it.

0: by the K-Country quiz.
1: Before you purchase this item, nearly 20 people will have touched it. What is it?
2: The greeting card.
1: Who is this?
2: Dustin Garmeyer.
1: Dustin, where are you from?
2: I'm from Alliance.
1: All right, Dustin from Alliance, you got it right. It's a greeting card. Everybody keeps picking those things up. Good job, Dustin. Yep. You get to wear the K-Country crown all around in Alliance for the whole weekend.
2: Thank you so much.
0: You are quite welcome. That's so what we were looking for.
1: You may get a lot of germ-filled greeting cards on Father's Day, JT.
0: Oh, yeah.
1: The question is, before you purchase this item, nearly 20 people will have touched it. And the answer is a greeting card.
0: All right.
1: So we will do this all again on Monday right around 8:20.
0: All right. Thanks for playing, guys. We appreciate it. Coming up next, Jason Aldean on K105.
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And a shout out going out to Richard Householder, loyal listener from Irondale. 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

0: 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There's the Zach Brown Band. Hi there, it's JT and Margie on your Friday.
1: If you watched game one of the NBA playoffs the other night, you may have seen a kid storm out onto the court. Two fans have received lifetime bans after that little selfie stunt in the fourth quarter of game one. This kid stormed the court with 6:28 left to play, trying to get a selfie with Victor Wembanyama. Sorry, Victor, I don't know how to pronounce your name.
0: Well, his name hasn't been released because he's a juvenile. A second fan who didn't go onto the court was also banned for his role in the incident.
1: What did they think would happen?
0: I don't know. Why do people do stuff like that?
1: Yeah, ridiculous. You know?

0: It's JT and Margie. 105.1 K105.
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1: You got to think about when you exercise. The time of day is very important. We'll talk about that in two songs. She drank

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1: 105.1 K105 AEW Collision. That's All Elite Wrestling's returning to Youngstown tomorrow night at the Covelli Center. And we're talking about an action-packed night of professional wrestling. We're talking with AEW Trios champion and former two-time international champion, Orange Cassidy. Welcome, Orange.
2: Hi.
1: Thanks for being here.
2: You know, I'm here.
1: What can we expect tomorrow night?
2: I really don't know anymore because for the past couple of months, it's been absolutely insane. I've seen some of the craziest stuff I've ever seen. I saw a flaming table a couple nights ago, and I now have no idea what to expect. So,
0: pretty big deal that this is going to be airing live on TNT and streaming on HBO Max. Does that kind of make you nervous?
2: It used to.
1: Yeah.
2: Not anymore. I'm always nervous because you never know what's going to happen, and it's always like it is live TV. You never know what's going to happen. So
0: yeah. Now, do you know who your opponent's going to be tomorrow night? Do you know that already or no?
2: There's always somebody looking to fight and take a championship. Yeah. So I guarantee I'm going to be fighting tomorrow. I just don't know who it is yet.
0: Good luck to you.
2: I'm going to need it. Believe me, I'm going to need it.
0: You'll be fine.
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JT and Margie here. That is going to do it for us. Thanks for your time. Thanks for being here. Margie's in tomorrow at 6 a.m., and I will see you Sunday, 2 to 7, with the K-Country Classic Show. There's John Party on K-105. She's

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14: A better life with Dr. Sanjay Gupta.
15: Slowly but surely, AI is seeping its way into every corner of our lives. One area perhaps I didn't expect is diet advice. A new study out of Turkey found that chatbots are recommending to teen boys and girls that they restrict their daily calories to dangerously low levels and eat a balance of nutrients that are kind of out of whack. Remember, teenagers are growing, one pediatrician told us. If they aren't getting enough nutrition, it can really stunt their growth on a number of levels. And in extreme cases, it can lead to significant health consequences. Large language models, LLMs, they are designed to agree with you. So if you're looking to lose weight, they're going to push you pretty hard in that direction. They also sometimes don't know how to tell the difference between good information and bad information. And you know who does? Your doctor. I'm Dr. Sanjay Gupta, helping you live a better life.
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7: You ever wake up in the middle of the night or maybe first thing in the morning and notice drool on your pillow? Unless you're sleeping next to someone who hasn't already seen all your good, bad, and ugly, it's probably not that big a deal and not anything to worry about unless it's something that just started happening recently. When people drool at night, it's often because of a stuffy nose, acid reflux, or being a mouth breather. People who sleep on their stomach or side are more likely to drool than someone who sleeps on their back. But in some cases, drooling at night can be a warning sign of something more serious, like dental issues, sleep apnea, or even early symptoms of Parkinson's disease. If you're at all concerned about this, the best place to start is with an ENT doctor, an ears, nose, and throat doctor. They can recommend a sleep study to possibly get some answers. I'm Dr. Sanjay Gupta, helping you live a better life.
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1: Bourbon and beyond. 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
26: Did you know that almost half the vegetables and more than three quarters of the fruit that we eat in this country come from just one state, California? Yeah, it's true. And according to a new report by the Environmental Working Group, a health advocacy organization, a lot of this produce is tainted with PFAS, which are sometimes referred to as forever chemicals. Why? Well, the EPA says pesticides keep America's food supply safe, abundant, and affordable. And of course, these chemicals are used in every state, not just California. Now, if you are worried, though, about how much you're consuming, the best thing to do is to buy organic produce, if and when you can. 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I'm Dr. Sanjay Gupta, helping you live a better life.
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We'll find out the answer to that question when Jason Aldean's in town for Y Live July 10th. 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Yeah.

K-Country Quiz this morning at 8:20. JT and Margie asked us, before you purchase this item, nearly 20 people will have touched it. What is it? A greeting card. Oh, boy. Way to go, Dustin from Alliance. He's our winner. Good going, Dustin, my man. You get to wear the K-Country Quiz crown all over Alliance today.

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should know that the price of a postage stamp is going up again. Starting on July 12th, the price goes up to 82 cents from 78. By the way, it only went above 50 cents back in January of 2018. Holy moly.

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day, Potts Farm was a place to go. 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Y'all ain't listening. 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

Jim Lowboy says the weekend's looking a bit better now. Nice day today, rain tomorrow. Looks like some sunshine on Sunday. 105.1 K105. 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
9: Recent survey conducted by Common Sense Media found one-third of teenagers prefer AI companions over humans for serious conversations. There's a term for that, social offloading. 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

Blake Shelton turning the big 5-0 on the 18th. The countdown is on. 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
1: 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Sunday's looking pretty good. Shotgun Taylor, Hornbeck, Kangaroo Freeway. 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

0: Whatever it is, at this point in the work week, it's going to have to wait till Monday or Tuesday, if at all. Hornbeck Kangaroo Freeway, 105.1 K105. Shotgun Taylor here. New research from Resume Genius reveals that the highest paying jobs for teenagers, based on data from the U.S. Bureau of Labor Statistics, these people know what they're talking about. Car technician and mechanic is number one. For teenagers, with a median hourly wage of almost $24, that's pretty good. But again, teenagers, all right. Pay depends on a teen's knowledge, of course, ability and skills. Babysitter is number two at $23 an hour. Is that what babysitters are making these days? OMG. That's followed by retail supervisor.
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22: A better life with Dr. Sanjay Gupta.
23: Slowly but surely, AI is seeping its way into every corner of our lives. One area perhaps I didn't expect is diet advice. A new study out of Turkey found that chatbots are recommending to teen boys and girls that they restrict their daily calories to dangerously low levels and eat a balance of nutrients that are kind of out of whack. Remember, teenagers are growing, one pediatrician told us. If they aren't getting enough nutrition, it can really stunt their growth on a number of levels. And in extreme cases, it can lead to significant health consequences. Large language models, LLMs, they are designed to agree with you. So if you're looking to lose weight, they're going to push you pretty hard in that direction. They also sometimes don't know how to tell the difference between good information and bad information. And you know who does? Your doctor. I'm Dr. Sanjay Gupta, helping you live a better life.
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10: 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Not by a long shot. 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I'm Dr. Sanjay Gupta, helping you live a better life.
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Gay Country Quiz this morning. JT and Margie asked us at 8:20, before you purchase this item, nearly 20 people will have touched it. The answer was a greeting card. Good going, Dustin from Alliance. Dustin, my man, you get to wear the K Country Quiz crown all over Alliance today. Enjoy.

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mail. They're raising the price of mailing a letter again. Starting July 12th, it goes up to 82 cents from 78. By the way, it only went about 50 cents back in January of 2018. 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

0: We'll find out the answer to that July 10th at Stan Boss Stadium when Jason Aldean's in town for Y Live. 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
1: I don't know if you were looking at me or not. 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

0: 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Speaking of vehicles, 4 in 10 drivers consider their car to be their happy place. Oh, ain't that the truth?
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0: The creative process, doesn't matter how you get to where you're going, there's so many different paths to take. Sounds like you guys really work well as a team together and you're on the same mindset.
2: Definitely. And I listened to the record this morning, top to bottom.
0: Yeah.
2: Without analyzing anything, without being, oh, I loved that part when Caleb played this. Just listen to it as though I've never heard this record. And it was very exciting to get to the end of it and go, we nailed that track listing. We nailed it. There's no holes in it.
0: Do you want people to start at the top of the album and work their way through in order?
2: For as long as we are still able to make albums that start with track one, I believe an album should be listened to starting with track one. And if there's something you need to skip, of course your heart will tell you that, and you're welcome to do that. But you should start with track one.
0: Do you still collect vinyl?
2: Absolutely.
0: Yeah? What's your favorite player?
2: It's a huge record player, and it's got like all the things, Sonos and Bluetooth and blah, blah, blah. The one I had growing up also had an 8-track player in it,
0: yes,
2: which I thought was really cool. And I just ordered, they reissued the very first Guy Clark record. So I did not have that on vinyl. So I just ordered that one the other day.
0: How many albums do you think you have at this point?
2: So many. It's enough that I keep having to be like, what's in that shelf? Does that really need to be there? Or could I start moving records into that space? They're in the record player. They're next to the record player. They're in crates. They're on a shelf where you're in a box. You know, you're just like, do we have to put canned goods in the pantry or can we put records in here?
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